0: Radio Solo.
1: Hey, it's Billie Eilish, and you are listening to my single. 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

0: 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Klokken er 8:35. 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
1: 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My name is George Ezra. Anyone for you. Right now. Anyone for you. Here's my number.
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I see ya.

Radio Solo. 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I'm sorry I'm here for someone else, but it's good to see your face. And I

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1: What's up? 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
0: God sang. 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
1: Hey, this is Hozier, and this is my single.

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1: Hey. What's up, guys? This is Bruno Mars.
2: Right now.
3: I just might right now.
0: 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Vi giver dig gode